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1: Better news through Chula Vista. That 54 eastbound off-ramp to Highland has now been reopened as fire crews get a grip on that brush fire there. You got some particle board in Kearney Mesa, 163 northbound on the connector to the westbound 52, and some metal debris in El Cajon on the 8 westbound just past El Cajon Boulevard. That's in the middle of the roadway. Be the 3C's MVP this month at Valley View Casino and Hotel. On July 31st, one lucky winner will score cash or a spin for $100,000 during the 3C's giveaway, only at San Diego's favorite casino. I'm Kelly J with traffic on Magic 92.5.
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0: right, good luck, Team USA, taking on Belgium. Wow, it's win or go home. So here's hoping for red, white, and blue. And we want to punch our ticket to the quarterfinals. Let's go, USA. It was an amazing weekend. Big Bay Boom was absolutely off the charts. I was here at the radio station helping with the soundtrack, but I watched it on Fox 5. Looked amazing, and I didn't have to deal with the traffic. So, yeah, it was amazing. Shout out to our sister station, 91X. They provided the soundtrack to the Big Bay Boom, and always just such a great reminder of not only a great country that we live in, but what an amazing city we live in. One of the best fireworks shows in all of the country. So let's go, USA. Let's give a big shout out to DJ Hurricane Andrew. You've been listening to a commercial-free 5 o'clock boogie on Magic 92.5. 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
5: We have a three-car crash in Santee on the 52 eastbound just before Mast. Everybody made it to the right-hand shoulder. Still working to pick up some debris in El Cajon off the westbound 8 after El Cajon Boulevard. That is in the right-hand lane. And you have a trash bag in Oceanside, 5 southbound on your on-ramp from Oceanside Boulevard. 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I'm Kelly J with traffic on Magic 92.5.

San Diego, Magic 92.5. Let's head out to East County and give a shout out to my friend Jeanette listening in Lakeside. Lakeside! Hi, Jeanette and the family. Thank you for listening in Lakeside. We appreciate you so very much. Of course, Lakeside is known as San Diego County's cowboy capital. Did you know that? Have you been to Lakeside? Something like over 20,000 people saddle up for one of California's biggest rodeos. I am so down for a field trip to East County to go to the rodeo. Who's coming with me?

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9: Still working on a crash on the 52 eastbound as you're coming up on Mass, trying to get everything over to the right shoulder, so you still have a little bit of slowing there. And you're tapping the brakes, heading through Hillcrest to 163 south between University Avenue down to the 5. 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I'm Jenny Harmon with traffic on Magic 92.5.

You know, nothing feels more San Diego than a car show with the whole family on a Sunday afternoon. We're giving it to you again. Javier, the X-Men's 24th annual Cruise for the Cause car show is now just weeks away, Sunday, August 2nd, out at Otay Ranch Town Center.

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5: Magic 92.5, traffic update.
14: Got a little Caltrans work starting up on the 5 northbound right at the 54. Looks like they're going to be working on that right shoulder area. On the 94 westbound right at College, trying to clear a crash from the center divider area over to the shoulder. 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I'm Jenny Harmon with traffic on Magic 92.5.

beat of San Diego, Magic 92.5. I can feel it. Comic-Con almost here. And another reason to love living in San Diego. Nickelodeon is bringing a giant SpongeBob SquarePants celebration downtown with special activations at the new Children's Museum starting Saturday. So if you've ever wanted to party with a sponge in a pineapple, now's your chance.

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We're going to give up the cash tomorrow morning. 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

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Javier, the X-Men's 24th annual Cruise for the Cause car show. 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
3: 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We did this and on one of our days off, we flew to Philadelphia. And, we met up with L.A. Reid, Babyface, and Daryl Simmons. It only took a couple hours because that's all the time we had anyway. So we did the record, dropped it in about 3, maybe 4 hours at the very most, and then went back out on tour. And next thing we know, it blew up.
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Beat of San Diego, Magic 92.5. I went skydiving for the first time this weekend. This guy strapped himself to me. We jumped out of the plane, and as we plummeted, he said, "So how long have you been an instructor?"

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1: You know, you make me feel so good inside. I've always wanted a girl just like you. You're such a

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12: 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We waged war against wars on the streets and abroad. 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

0: 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They were knocking the boots with Belgium. Just didn't have it today. Both my teams are out now. As Mexico lost to England yesterday, I guess it's Norway for me now, since it is in my family tree. When it comes to the quiet storm, we are one big happy family, sharing the love on the beat of San Diego, Magic 92.5, and now on that free Magic 92.5 app.
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0: Classic Stylistics and a birthday shout out to DJ in the Quiet Storm on the beat of San Diego Magic 92.5. Looking forward to celebrating with you soon, buddy. Kelly Cole with more reasons to celebrate with good feelings coming in on the Love Lines.
1: This is Caitlin to my handsome husband, Jeremy Mendoza. 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
6: When we do the acapella, Never Gonna Get It, that wasn't originally there. We were doing this sort of like party chant. Get up off of that thing.
5: Oh, that's right. That's right.
6: And, you know, as a group, and I just thought, I don't like that. And so I told our producer. So he listened to it, and he thought about it, and he went back in and said, okay, here's what we're gonna do. And he broke down the Never Gonna Get It, Never Gonna Get It. And, you know, yeah. We went back in and redid that, and that was like, that's it.
7: That's it.
6: That's it.
7: That's it.

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16: The new pollution of the world is corruption. We need a change from the roots. It is time to be reborn. The change starts with you. I truly want to see the world change. To truly see a real change. Green Party.

0: and memory. That is why the Senate of the Republic approved the new federal law on cinema and audiovisual arts, which recognizes cinema as a cultural right. With this, the exhibition of national films will be expanded. Independent productions and works in indigenous languages will be promoted. Tax incentives will be established for works made in the country, and dubbing actors and actresses will be protected against the use of artificial intelligence. 66th Legislature, Senate of the Republic.
1: At the Chamber of Deputies, we work to strengthen the culture in our country. With the approval of the new federal law of film and audiovisual media, Mexican films will have a 14-day exhibition run. Also, digital platforms must have a section for Mexican content. This law promotes the production, distribution, exhibition, and preservation of cinematographic and audiovisual works made in our country. Chamber of Deputies, 66th Legislature, Sovereignty and Social Justice.
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Magic 92.5. 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It's Javier the X-Man's 24th annual Cruise for the Cause. And it's less than a month away. 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

0: Lauren is celebrating the lady who made his dreams come true, Donna, with Casey and JoJo in the quiet storm on the beat of San Diego. 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

Boys to Men in the Quiet Storm on the beat of San Diego, Magic 92.5. That's for my service industry friends who are unwinding after an amazing weekend of festivities in every corner of our community, especially around that Big Bay Boom. Oh, what a show. And thank you for keeping us safe and making us look good. Kelly Cole doing what we do every weeknight with the slow jams and love songs that you make memories with. 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

No coulda, woulda, shouldas for Sherry. She's letting her Lenny know what's up tonight with Selena in the Quiet Storm on the beat of San Diego, Magic 92.5.

0: Oh, I know you were singing along to that one. Some Monday magic from the Delphonics in the Quiet Storm on the beat of San Diego Magic 92.5. Kelly Cole with more magic messages that will get things humming on the love lines.
1: Hi, this is Carissa to my husband, Matt. 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I'm on my way home from work now.
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0: Antoine is sending his heart to the jewel of his life, Silver, with Ray J in the Quiet Storm. 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
2: 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And, you know, that's the signature song. 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
11: We all know what the school we want looks like, with dignified classrooms, spaces to learn, to share, and to grow. With The School Is Ours, this year more than 72,000 schools of basic and upper secondary education will be improved. Mothers, fathers, and teachers decide how to invest the resources. Because building the school we want begins with the participation of everyone. Government of Mexico. The Senate of the Republic has approved the issuance of various commemorative coins for the 2026 FIFA World Cup. These coins will serve as a tangible reminder of this unforgettable international tournament hosted by Mexico for the third time in its history. They symbolize the identity, culture, and passion of our country, where soccer unites generations and strengthens bonds of friendship among nations. 66th Legislature, Senate of the Republic. Cinema is culture, identity, and memory. That is why the Senate of the Republic approved the new federal law on cinema and audiovisual arts, which recognizes cinema as a cultural right. With this, the exhibition of national films will be expanded. Independent productions and works in indigenous languages will be promoted. Tax incentives will be established for works made in the country, and dubbing actors and actresses will be protected against the use of artificial intelligence. 66th Legislature, Senate of the Republic.
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0: giving you the best that I got with a little help from Anita Baker in the quiet storm on the beat of San Diego, Magic 92.5. 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
12: All my life was written for my daughter. It took me like 4 years to write that song. I had the music down, but the lyrics never came to me because I kept my daughter with me on my lap as I was composing it. And she said, Daddy, I'm sleepy. So I'm going to bed, and I was like, that's my inspiration. And then she came back, she left for like 30 minutes. And she came back and she said, Daddy, but I love you, and I love you for all my life. And that's when I came up with

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1: Charlie Wilson of The Gap Band.
2: A lot of people don't understand and really don't know how The Gap Band got its name. It actually came from three streets in our hometown. The streets were Greenwood, Archer, and Pine Street. We used to be called the Greenwood, Archer, and Pine Street Band. Of course, that was a lot to put on a poster. We tried it even. So we decided to abbreviate it. G period, A period, P period. And then my hometown they added the band, so started calling us Gap Band.
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5: I Want to Fix You Up was a song that was written and recorded for the movie New Jack City. And it was a lot of fun to record. Actually, the big story was we weren't even going to record that song in the beginning. It was going to be Christopher Williams, and we were presented with I'm Dreaming. But we wanted I Want to Fix You Up, the track. We loved the track. It was awesome. It was right up our alley with the whole hip-hop doo-wop sound. And Christopher Williams turned that one down. So I bet he kicked himself later for that one. We were happy to get that track.
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5: 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This is what, I guess, industry people around and then, you know, the fans, they've made a choice. 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And then, of course, you know, they listen to the music. And if they want to crown me, you know, I'll accept their crown. But I do take it with a grain of sand. 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So I'm blessed every day, like you said, to even still be a character still in the game, you know. And I thank God every day that I have my job.
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6: 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And I'll Make Love to You is one of those songs that, you know, is inspiring to a lot of different people in a lot of different walks of life.
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5: 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And she said, "Daddy, I'm sleepy, so I'm going to bed." And I was like, "That's my inspiration." And then she came back. She left for like 30 minutes. And she came back and she said, "Daddy, but I love you and I love you for all my life." And that's when I came up with this.
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7: 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And I formed Parliament, and we sang. And it was reinforced when the first time I heard Smokey and the Miracles, Shop Around, and on those songs, and Motown showed up, I was finished with it. I knew that was all I was going to do, but I knew it in grade school, that's what I was going to do.
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for Jagger and Christy at 5:13. You'll see some morning clouds. This could be another hot one today, though, once that sun comes out. And it will. Highs today about 75 at the beaches, 87 for the high inland deserts today. A heat warning. There'll be about 110. Be careful. You're headed.

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1: All right, let's check on your traffic. Kelly J, what's going on this morning?
2: We'll be starting things off with a stall in National City, 54 westbound on the connector to the southbound 805. It is blocking the right-hand lane near Connector Road. Some minor slowing starting at Rio and a stall in Escondido. This is a stalled semi, 15 northbound just before Citricado. Right-hand lane blocked there. Need better rest? 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I'm Kelly J with Jagger and Christie on Magic 92.5.
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2: 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It's a vocoder. 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So go to your local music store and pick up a vocoder. 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
3: That was a big song for us, and it was from the Raise album.
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1: 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You can let us know what's going on. We will try to get to the bottom of it. We have Chandra on the line. Good morning, Chandra.
2: Good morning.
3: Hi, Chandra. So you and Travis got married pretty quickly after you started dating, huh?
2: Yeah, I mean, you know, we got married about 3 months after we started dating. And I can tell you what, if I could take it back, I totally would.
3: Oops. Oh, no.
2: It's been a disaster. An absolute disaster.
3: Well, so, okay, what specifically is a disaster? What brings you to War of the Roses?
2: So, I mean, I've been faithful to him,
1: sure,
2: but I think he's seen someone else.
3: Like who? Do you know who?
2: I mean, I think it's the woman that he dumped for me. Her name is Lizzie.
1: Okay, so this is the girl that he was seeing before you guys had your whirlwind romance and got married after 3 months, and now you think that he has got something going on with her again?
2: Yes. Absolutely, because he's doing things like going through my phone, you know, going into my laptop. He's projecting on me because he's trying to find dirt on me so he won't have to be responsible for what he's doing.
3: So he can dump you for her.
1: Oh, no. That's awful.
2: Yeah. Hmm. Yeah. And he's trying, you know, really, really hard to catch me doing something.
1: Right.
2: But, you know, it's pretty obvious that, you know, he hasn't found anything.
1: Okay, but...
2: But he doesn't want to be with me anymore. I think it's her. I think he really wants to be with her.
3: Right. And you're not cheating on him?
2: No, I'm not. No, absolutely not.
1: And little does he know, for you, it's been a disaster anyway.
2: It's been horrible. Okay. I honestly, it's a mistake. Like, the all best right. advice is after 3 months, don't marry someone.
1: Okay, well, hang on a second. Let's get Travis on the line. I'm dying to see what happens here. What we'll do, Chandra, he won't know you're listening in, and we're going to offer him a dozen very romantic roses that he can send to anybody that he wants. Let's just see what he says. We kind of hope he says Chandra.

0: Hello?
1: Hello, can I please speak to Travis?
0: Travis speaking.
1: Good morning, Travis. My name is Lila, and I'm calling from Pickle Lily Flowers. It's my new flower shop I just opened up here in Pacific Beach. You know, since we're a brand new shop, we're really trying to get our name out there for people that are looking for a florist. So we're calling you to offer you a dozen red romantic roses. And with these is that you get to send them out to whoever you'd like, anywhere in San Diego County. If you do choose to accept these roses, all we ask for is that you tell your friends, family, and coworkers about us, and maybe even post us on your social media.
0: Oh, okay. This is perfect. So let me get this straight. I get free roses delivered to anybody I want?
1: Yeah, exactly. So that's a free dozen red romantic roses, and this is to send out to anyone special in your life.
0: Yes, definitely. I'll take those roses.
1: Okay, perfect. Let's start off with the name of who you'd like to send these roses out to.
0: All right, I'd like them to go to Lizzie.
1: Okay, to Lizzie. And I've got a card here. Is there anything special you'd like to say to Lizzie?
0: Perfect. I'm about to fix everything right now. I made a mistake, and I will make it right up to you.
2: Okay. All right. Travis, I'm not sure you fixed everything up completely.
0: Wait, hold on.
2: Yeah.
0: You're not finished.
2: Okay.
0: Love you so much, Travis.
2: Well, I'm glad you added that.
0: Wait a minute. Who are you? Hold on a second.
2: Okay.
0: I just noticed that there's a guy on the phone.
2: Right, Travis, hang on a second. It's Jagger or Christy at Magic 92.5. It's a thing we do called War of the Roses, and here's the thing. Chandra is on the other line.
3: I am not a mistake.
4: Your
3: Travis.
4: Wife. This is your wife.
3: Nothing. I am not a mistake. I made a mistake when I married you, but don't you ever call me a mistake.
0: No, I was talking about work mistake.
3: What do you mean work mistake? That's the most ridiculous excuse I could ever hear. I'm not a mistake. If you want to be with Lizzie, then you should have been with Lizzie. Why didn't you just stay with her instead of marrying me?
0: All right, you know what? I did make a mistake, okay? We got married after 3 months. It's corny, it's whack. My heart is someplace else. I'm sorry. I didn't
3: want
0: you.
3: No, you're corny and you're whack.
0: I apologize, but we're just not going in the direction that I dreamed of.
3: So if that's the case, then why didn't you just say something? Then why are you going through my phone and going on my laptop and trying to make it seem like I'm doing something when you know that you're the person who's really doing something?
0: I mean, you know, I didn't want to just, like, you know, hurt your feelings. So I wanted to see if there was.
3: Really hurt my feelings. I'm thrilled. This has been a disaster. I mean, I honestly, I'm fine. Go. Matter of fact, I'll leave at this point.
0: You know what? I'm going to call my lawyer.
2: You have a lawyer?
4: Because why?
0: I mean, we divorced, and I want everything that I came into the relationship with.
3: You didn't come in with anything, so nothing equals nothing. So zero equals zero. I'm the best thing that you had. I'm the thing that's worth anything in the whole relationship.
0: See, this is why we're not working. Sorry you had to find out about it this way, but yes, I am in love with Lizzie.
3: No, actually, I'm two steps ahead of you. I already knew about it. You just confirmed it for me, okay?
0: Right,
3: don't act like you like breaking some news to me. I already knew. Once again, I'm smarter than you.
0: It's confirmed, okay? Thanks a lot, guys, for ruining my day.
2: Yeah. Well, call your lawyer.
3: He doesn't need a lawyer. He has nothing. We have nothing to split. Like I said, he has nothing. What little crap you have is now outside our door.
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0: 10. All right, now it's 58. Christy, what's going on in the world?
1: Well, it's over. Tough night for Team USA. Belgium knocked the Americans out of the World Cup with a 4-1 win in Seattle yesterday, ending hopes of a deep run on home soil. It was kind of sad. You know, it was just really, really sad. Malik Tillman briefly tied things up with a free kick goal, but the U.S. gave the lead right back just over a minute later. Coach Maurizio Pochettino, his frustrations kind of boiled over on the sideline, even kind of kicked a water bottle rack. But, those guys get really compassionate and emotional.
0: You didn't have time to get a beer before the next goal came in again.
1: Well, Belgium now moves on to face Spain in the quarterfinals this Friday. That will be in Inglewood. So, but it was a great run.
0: Yeah.
1: Mexico's out too.
0: Yeah.
1: They lost in Mexico City.
0: Brazil lost.
1: I know. So, I don't know. I guess we have to find a new team to root for. Well, apparently, scientists just made beer a little healthier by accident. In Japan, they tinkered with a single gene in brewer's yeast and stumbled onto something wild, a strain that pumps out way more of a natural compound linked to fighting fatigue and boosting the immune system. Sounds kind of like caffeine.
0: Yeah.
1: Basically, science may have accidentally invented a beer with benefits. It's kind of a fancy new yeast, and it ferments exactly like regular yeast. So there's no weird taste, no flat pores, no side effects on your Friday night. And since researchers didn't use any genetic engineering, just some clever chemical tweaking, this could technically pass as a non-GMO brew.
0: Yeah, chemical tweaking. There you go.
1: So I don't know. Non-chemical tweaking.
0: Oh, non-chemical. Okay.
1: Don't go trading your multivitamin for a six-pack just yet, though. The amount of that fatigue-fighting compound is still way below what you'd get from an actual supplement. They're on a little path toward it somehow. And finally, hundreds of San Diego pets that were found after 4th of July celebrations are still at the San Diego Humane Society, and fees to reclaim your lost pet are waived through today.
0: You know that, right? You know that if you lost a pet, that's where you check.
1: Your pet is frantic for you. So the San Diego Humane Society said as of Monday morning, only 22 of the 127 lost pets that have come into the shelter since the 4th of July have been picked up by their owners. You remember when our friend lost her pet on the 4th of July?
0: Downtown,
1: and
0: yeah.
1: We frantically looked all over and finally found him on the freeway.
0: Yeah. It's like, wait, that's him there, isn't it? Yeah, that was luck.
1: San Diego pet owners can visit sdhumane.org/lost to see if your pet is at the Humane Society. They've got them all listed there. 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
0: Check the shelter if you need to.
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0: All right, it's 5:38. Let's check out your traffic. Kelly J, what's going on this morning?
3: Bruce is still working to clear the stalled big rig in National City off the 54 westbound connector to the southbound 805. It's still taking away that right-hand lane. Also, another stalled semi in Escondido 15 northbound before Citricado. That one conked out in that right-hand lane. And they're battling a brush fire, I should say, just tending to a brush fire on the 8 eastbound at College. That is off that right-hand shoulder. 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
2: All my life was written for my daughter. It took me like 4 years to write that song. I had the music down, but the lyrics never came to me because I kept my daughter with me on my lap as I was composing it. And she said, Daddy, I'm sleepy, so I'm going to bed. And I was like, that's my inspiration. And then she came back. She left for like 30 minutes. And she came back and she said, Daddy, but I love you and I love you for all my life. And that's when I came up with

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0: look, it's Jagger Christie's Christmas Wish in July. Here we are. Tomorrow's the big day. We start getting funds for Christmas Wish. It comes up in December for local families here in San Diego.
1: Yeah.
0: And so what we're going to do is we have a fun way to make money starting tomorrow.
1: Well, we started doing this a few years ago because it seems like it makes it easier when November and December roll around for us to start granting wishes.
0: Absolutely.
1: So, and we make it fun. Okay. So, it's going to be fun.
0: Now it's summertime. So what's the best place to be in summertime?
1: Sesame Place San Diego.
0: Summer Splash. 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
1: Yes. 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
0: Mm-hmm.
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0: Got it.
1: Suite 150. 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
0: So during business hours, mm-hmm. starting tomorrow, every day between 9 and 5 until these are gone. And they'll go pretty quick because this is a pretty good deal. A $25 donation gets you into Sesame Place Summer Splash. All the stuff they got going on there. It's a fun place to be in the summertime. And we would love you to do that. Of course, every penny of that goes towards Christmas Wish.
1: Well, and we're doing a max of 4 tickets per person. And it's first come, first serve, limited quantities. So when they're gone, they're gone. Cash, credit, or PayPal only. No checks. Okay? And these tickets, they don't expire until September. 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Got all summer to use them.
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1: Going to be busy around here tomorrow.
0: Yeah, no kidding. All right, it's 5:54. Let's check on your traffic. What's going on, Kelly J?
3: Waiting for a heavy-duty tow to clear the semi at Escondido off the 15 northbound. It's right before Citricado. It's blocking the right-hand lane, but overall very light, so not causing any slowing. And crews still on scene. Fire crews that are for this brush fire in the College area. 8 eastbound, right around College Avenue. You may see some smoke in the area, but they got this. 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
3: 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You know, they just think, oh, they like anything. Just throw a beat on it and put your voice on it. But if it doesn't move me, then I don't think it's worthy enough to put out there and move someone else, you know what I mean? Like, it has to be something that is something that I need personally. That's my barometer for whether or not it's good for the people. Not just anything, just, you know, just make a beat, it's hot, throw it out there. You know, that I can't use that barometer. That doesn't work with me.
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0: good morning to Nadia, and personally welcome you to the show.
1: Thank you. Hi.
0: How are you doing today?
1: Great. How are you?
0: Good. Now, this is your big chance to play $1,000 Minute. Are you ready?
1: Yes, I am.
0: Okay, right. Good.
2: Here's how it works. Christy is going to ask you 10 questions. Nadia, you'll have 60 seconds to answer. If you get them all right, we'll give you $1,000. Now, she asks you a question, you think, oh, man, it's on the tip of my tongue. You can always say pass. Save yourself a little time, and if there's time before that buzzer goes off, she will come back and ask that question again, okay?
1: Okay.
2: All right, Nadia, here
0: you
2: go.
0: The machine is hot.
2: For $1,000, your 60 seconds starts now.
0: Nadia, what vegetables are often used to make pickles?
1: Cucumbers.
0: True or false? Our solar system is in a galaxy called the Big Dipper.
1: True.
0: How many days are in a week?
1: 7.
0: Is Mars the god of war in Roman, Greek, or Egyptian mythology?
1: Half.
0: Do coconuts grow underground or on trees?
1: Trees.
0: What sport is played in the World Series?
1: Baseball.
0: You read for 30 minutes each day in May. How many minutes did you read that month?
1: Half.
0: What astrological sign has a crab for its symbol?
1: Pass. Sorry.
0: Bishop, pass. Rook, and Knight are all pieces in what game?
1: Chess.
0: Grouse, Seymour, or Cypress? Which mountain is the tallest?
1: Cypress.
0: Is Mars the god of war in Roman, Greek, or Egyptian mythology?
1: Greek.
0: You read for 30 minutes each day in May. How many minutes did you read that month? Gonna have to have a
1: 99.
2: She says 99. All right, buzzer went off. Okay, so let's see here. You passed on one. Let's see. We're gonna give you $10 everyone you got right though, Nadia. So it looks like you made yourself 1, 2, 3, 4. $50, Nadia!
1: Great.
2: Not bad at all.
0: Okay, so let's review.
2: True or false, our solar system is in a galaxy called the Big Dipper. That's actually false.
0: It's false.
2: Okay. Yeah, I know.
0: Isn't it the Milky Way?
2: I don't even know where we are. Somewhere far in space, yeah.
0: And Mars is the Roman god of war.
1: Okay, that one. All right.
0: And, okay, so 30 times 31... is 930 minutes that you would have read in May if you read 30 minutes each day.
2: Good grief.
1: Oh, gosh. Okay.
2: That's right.
0: I know.
2: And the astrological sign for Cancer is a crab.
1: Okay.
2: Well, listen, you got $50.
0: Good job.
2: We're going to throw in a Jack or Christy chip clip. That was a great game, Nadia. You hang on, okay?
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2: All right, we'll do it again next hour. 7:05, 10 questions, 60 seconds. Get them all right. You get $1,000. How about that? You can do what Nadia did. 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Christy, Celebrity Smack, coming up in less than 10 minutes. What's going on in Smackville?
0: Well, Bone Thugs and Harmony are getting a very special honor. We'll talk about that next in Smack.
2: All right, let's check on your traffic. What's going on this morning, Kelly J?
4: Still waiting for that heavy-duty tow truck to clear the semi in Escondido off the 15 northbound before Citricado, so everything is still taking away that right-hand lane, but luckily it's very light, so not seeing any delays. But if you're heading through Temecula, you'll see that typical slow stretch on the southbound 15 starting at Winchester to Temecula Parkway. 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
2: 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So we decided to get a dictionary, and without any argument, stick our finger in the book, open the pages, and whatever the finger would fall on, that would be the name. It came up Commodores, very, very close to commodes.
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0: Injured, demand justice. 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

0: Well, Bone Thugs and Harmony will receive their own star on the Hollywood Walk of Fame.
1: It's about time.
0: Yes, it's they will receive the 2,851st star that is on the Hollywood Walk of Fame. I guess I would have thought there were more than that.
1: Yeah, me too. We haven't been up there in a long time. We should go look at that.
0: Yeah, well, the star ceremony is going to take place tomorrow, if you would like to participate, at 11:30 in the morning, and it will be live-streamed. Exhibit is going to serve as the guest speaker for the ceremony. So pretty cool. Congratulations. Long time coming.
1: Big day.
0: All right, listen to this. This is weird. Have you ever heard of someone named Tilly Norwood?
1: Tilly Norwood. It's a great name. Don't know anybody by that name, though.
0: Well, Hollywood just got a lot weirder. Tilly Norwood is the AI-generated actress that already stirred up plenty of controversy and now is set to headline her very own film called Misaligned.
1: Here we go.
0: A comedy drama about, fittingly, an AI grappling with identity and existential chaos.
1: Huh.
0: So she's not even a real person.
1: That's weird.
0: And she's getting her own movie.
1: Yeah.
0: So the story will follow Tilly as she starts developing real desires and ambitions of her own, only to spiral as she becomes more human and more famous. The studio behind her says the whole project is basically art imitating life, poking at our very real anxieties about AI. Well, can't we just have our anxieties in peace? Do we have to have a movie about it?
1: Or just can't have a real actor act it? Well, what's the deal with that? Christy, are you and I real?
0: Yeah, I
1: are
0: think
1: you
0: so.
1: Sure?
0: Last time I checked.
1: I'm not sure if I'm real or not.
0: Well, this comes after months of backlash and debate over whether AI creations like Tilly could or should replace real actors. Her creator insists that it's never been the goal and says that she just wants to... the creative industry to help shape how this technology gets used rather than letting tech companies dictate the rules alone.
1: Yeah.
0: I see that point.
1: Yeah.
0: I do see that point. And speaking of movies, that low-budget horror film Obsession, it just made history at the box office. Jason, have you seen it yet? Did you go see it?
2: No.
0: No?
2: I have not.
0: Not? Well... Talk about a return on investment. Obsession, the horror film, made for a reported $750,000. Not even $1 million to make this thing.
1: Okay.
0: It just crossed the $400 million mark worldwide.
1: $400
0: million? Uh-huh. Yeah, making it the highest grossing film ever with a budget under $1 million before adjusting for inflation.
1: Wow.
0: That's insane. The only other film to ever pull that off was Bruce Lee's Enter the Dragon. That was back in 1973. I remember the Blair Witch Project. That kind of did the same thing.
1: Oh,
0: and that was, I don't know when that was, maybe 10, 12 years ago, something like that.
1: Yeah.
0: But the movie has become a real Gen Z phenomenon, joining fellow horror hit Backrooms as proof that young filmmakers and audiences, many raised on YouTube, are becoming a major force in Hollywood. So it's currently the 7th highest grossing film of the year so far, beating out big names like The Mandalorian and Grogu and Scream 7.
1: Oh, that hurts.
0: No. Well, not if you are involved in the park.

0: Magic 92.5, Magic Mornings with Jagger. Christy at 623. Looks like we'll have clouds this morning. Sunshine coming out today. It's going to be another warm one, though. About 75 at the beaches, 87 for the high inland. Headed to the deserts. Going to be 110. Be Woo! Careful. That's going to be hot. Right now, it is 58. Man, I can't believe this. It's exciting. It's less than a month away. Javier the X-Man's 24th annual Cruise for the Cause, August 2nd, Otay Ranch Town Center in Chula Vista. How in the world are we less than a month away from
1: this? I don't even know, but it's going to be a good one. If you haven't registered your car yet, you still can do that at magic925.com. You can also, since this is a bone marrow drive and a blood drive, you can also sign up, get your appointment set, donate blood, or have your bone marrow registered on that Sunday, and then enjoy the show.
0: 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It's Javier the X-Man's 24th annual Cruise for the Cause car show.
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1: 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Got food vendors out there. It's going to be really, really fun day.
0: 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Let's check traffic. Kelly J, what's going on?
3: A little bit of action at Fallbrook if you're on that 15 southbound. You have a crash just before Mission. It's a solo crash with a vehicle into the right shoulder embankment. That's causing some delays from Winchester. And that typical slow stretch through National City on the 5 northbound starting just before the 54 over to Main Street. Join San Diego Wave FC for Rivalry Night on Saturday, July 11th. 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
2: 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And I'll Make Love to You is one of those songs that, you know, is inspiring to a lot of different people in a lot of different walks of life.
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0: 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Magic Mornings with Jagger and Christy at 6:34. Look at that. Clouds this morning, but sunshine later on today. Should be another warm one, about 75 at the beaches, 87 for the high inland. A heat advisory in the deserts. They're going to do 110 today.
1: That's suffocating.
0: That's hot. Right now, not bad, 58. War of the Roses coming up in less than 10 minutes. So Angela and Ryan only been together about 6 months now. She really likes the guy. Not sure, though, where the relationship is going, apparently.
1: Huh.
0: The other night, they went out with their friends, and Angela left her phone in the car, so she needed to borrow Ryan's phone. While she's on the phone, a call came in from another girl.
1: How does she know?
0: I don't know. Who's going on? Who's calling?
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0: Who dis? We'll find out what's going on and who gets the roses coming up for you at 6:45. Right now, let's check on your traffic. Kelly J, what's going on this morning?
3: Got some patchy delays on the north outside of the 5 as you're getting out of Chula Vista, starting just before the 54 over to Main Street. And then the 805, you're going to start slowing down again just before the 54 with some patchy delays up to about the 15. If you're heading through Fallbrook on the 15 southbound, there's a crash just before Mission off that right-hand shoulder, but it's going to add the slow drive from the 215. 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

0: so Angela, let's talk about what's going on with you and Ryan. Now, this is kind of a new relationship, huh?
1: Yeah, I mean, we've been together about 6 months. Okay. And so he's really great. But, I just really don't know where we're headed just yet. We haven't even said the L word yet. So, I really, really care about him. But, there's just a lot of things that I'm still questioning. So I just really want to know where this is going.
2: Sure.
0: Okay, so is there anything that makes you think he may be cheating already, or that he's got someone else? And he's, or are you officially a couple, or are you just dating, or what's going on that brings you to War of the Roses?
1: Well, the other night, we kind of went out with some friends, and I left my phone in the car.
2: Sure.
1: In fact, I went back and borrowed his phone. And while I'm on the phone, a text message came in, and I'm like, okay, I wasn't being nosy. You just popped up on the phone.
2: Sure.
1: Mm-hmm. And it was from a woman named Melissa, and she said, well, when are you coming to see your son?
2: Uh-oh.
1: And I'm feeling like, whoa, because I didn't even know he had children. Like, this is, I mean, again, I know we've only been seeing each other for 6 months, but, you would think that's something you would talk to your significant other about.
0: At least by 6 months, you'd think you'd know if there's any kids involved,
1: So he just hasn't even brought up the fact that he's had children. So okay. I'm just wondering about this child.
2: Sure.
1: Does he have other family somewhere? Is it more kids?
2: All right,
1: Angela. Relationship with her?
2: Well, hang on.
0: Yeah.
2: Okay, perhaps, maybe it was a wrong. Maybe someone texted to the wrong phone, and you just happen to see that, and maybe there's nothing to it. So let's just do this. Let's get Ryan on the line, and then he won't know you're listening in. So we'll offer him a dozen very romantic roses that he can send to anybody that he wants. Let's get him on the phone and see what happens here.

0: Yeah.
1: Hi, good morning. I'm looking for Ryan.
0: This is Ryan.
1: How's it going, Ryan? My name is Joshua, and I work at a brand new flower shop that just opened up here in the Miramar area called Totally Tulips. And the reason for the call is because we're currently running a promotion where we would like to offer you a dozen free romantic red roses to send to anyone you'd like. Basically, all we ask for in return is if you could just kind of spread the word about our flower shop to your friends, family, or coworkers.
0: Sounds terrific. Yeah, I'd love to take advantage of that.
1: All right, awesome. Well, then let's go ahead and get started with the name of who you'd like to send these flowers to.
0: Dear Melissa.
1: All right, dear Melissa. And what would you like me to write to her after that?
0: I miss you. I'll see you next weekend. Love, Ryan.
2: Okay. Ryan, it's Jagger and Christy. It's a thing we do called War of the Roses, and your girlfriend, Angela, wanted us to see who you would send roses to, and I think she thought you would say her. She's on the other line. Say hi, Angela.
3: Ryan, it's Angela.
0: Hi.
3: Ryan,
0: am I really on the radio right now?
3: Yes, you are. I'm really confused right now. Can you tell me what's going on and who Melissa is?
0: First of all, hi. Melissa is the might as well just tell you. Melissa is the mother of my son.
3: Yes, and I gathered that, because what you didn't know is that when I borrowed your phone the other night when we were at the restaurant, she texted you while I was using your phone. Again, I wasn't being nosy, it just popped up on your screen. And, you know, I was very shocked because you never mentioned to me that you had a son. So my question is, like, what's going on with you and Melissa that you're sending this kind of a message to her? Are you guys still together?
0: I mean, first of all, I wish you'd just ask me about this, in person. I think you could talk to me. Yeah, I know we've only been together a small amount of time, but wish
2: yeah.
0: You'd
2: but
0: talk
2: Ryan,
0: to
2: hold
0: first.
2: On, Ryan. I'm saying this is maybe something you should have brought up with Angela.
0: Well,
3: thank
0: sure,
3: you.
0: Yeah. Thank you.
2: Okay.
0: But I'm just saying, you know, she could have talked to me and not put us on the radio. Look, Melissa's the mother of my child, and I have a son. He's three.
4: Do you still have a relationship with her?
3: I mean, you're saying you miss her. Love, Ryan. Like, what? I don't understand. Like,
0: she's the mother of my child. I have a relationship with her. But, I mean, I wouldn't. I'm going to see her next weekend.
3: Yeah, I mean, you know, Ryan, it's been a good 6 months, but I can't play this game, okay? I've seen this happen before, and, you know, I don't want to be a part of anything messy. You have to understand, I have to think about my own feelings, okay? And when you are really done with whoever this Melissa person is, and you're not missing her and sending her flowers and love, Ryan, and all that stuff, then maybe you can give me a call, but I think I have to just step away from this situation.
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1: Good morning, Deborah.
2: Good morning.
1: Oh, it's your big chance to play $1,000 Minute.
2: Woohoo!
3: Yes. All right, here's how the game works. Christy will ask you 10 questions. You'll have 60 seconds to answer, Deborah. If you get them all right, we're going to hand you $1,000 in cash, okay?
2: I can't wait.
1: Okay.
3: All right, now, if she asks you a question, you think, oh, man, it's on the tip of my tongue. You can always say pass, save yourself a little time, and if there's time before that buzzer goes off, she'll come back and ask that question again, okay?
2: Okay.
3: All right. Deborah, what are you doing right now? Are you at work, at home, on the way? What's going on?
2: I am on my way to work. I am pulled over.
3: Okay, good for you.
1: Good.
3: Very safe. All right, here we go. For $1,000, your 60 seconds starts now.
1: Deborah, what sport is Mike Tyson known for competing in?
2: Boxing.
1: O2 is the chemical formula for what gas?
2: Hydrogen.
1: A cardiologist is a doctor specializing in what organ?
2: The heart.
1: What car company makes the Tiguan SUV?
2: Volkswagen.
1: How many sides does an octagon have?
2: 8.
1: What is the company Krispy Kreme's known for making?
2: Donuts.
1: Finish this daytime soap opera's opening slogan, like sands through the hourglass. These are the blank.
2: Times of our life.
1: The city of Boston is located in what American state?
2: Massachusetts.
1: What is the name of Tampa Bay's NHL team?
2: Pass.
1: Dr. Phil gained celebrity status after first appearing on what other TV show?
2: Pass.
1: What is the name of Tampa Bay's NHL team?
2: Buccaneers.
1: Dr. Phil gained celebrity status after first appearing on what other TV show?
2: Pass.
3: All right, buzzer went off. Okay.
1: You answered all the questions. Good girl.
3: Well, no, she passed on the last one. But we're going to give you $10 for every one you got right. And you made some pretty good money, Deborah. Are you ready?
2: Yes.
3: You just made yourself $50. $60. Hey, not
2: thank
3: bad.
2: You.
3: That's very good.
1: Wow. O2 is the chemical formula for oxygen.
2: Oh,
1: and, not hydrogen.
3: And finish the daytime soap opera slogan, like sands through the hourglass. These are the days of our lives. Yeah. And Dr. Phil, remember, he used to be on the Oprah show.
2: Oh, yeah.
3: That's how you know.
1: Good job,
3: well,
1: though.
3: Listen, $60. We're gonna throw in a Jagger and Christy chip clip. That was a great game. You hang on, all right?
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3: 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You know, if you get them all right, we'll give you $1,000 in cash. 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What's going on, Kelly J?
4: Going to see that typical slow stretch on the northbound side of the 805, starting at Plaza over to the 8 and through Chula Vista. 5 northbound starting to bunch up right about E Street over to 8th Street as well. Heading through Temecula, now we have a stalled big rig on the on-ramp to the 15 northbound from Temecula Parkway. 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
3: 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Spinners. 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
12: 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I-N-E.
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0: talking about Christmas around here.
1: It's, yes, we are.
0: Jagger and Christie's Christmas in July happening. And so what's going to go on this month is we're going to raise some money, get a head start on December, to grant wishes to San Diego families having a little trouble during the holiday season. 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So it's a win-win for everybody. You get fun. The kids are going to love it. All the water stuff, all the fun, all the shows going on at Sesame Place.
1: Okay, so here's how it's going to work.
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1: And you know, if you're one of our regulars who participates in Christmas Wish all the time, you know these are going to go fast.
0: Oh yeah, they go quick. They're going to go very fast. And I don't know how many we have, so I would get in here maybe starting tomorrow at 9. All right, let's check on your traffic. What's going on this morning, Kelly J?
3: Crews are trying to clear a crash in La Jolla that's only affecting the northbound 5 off-ramp to Genesee. It's a 2-car crash in the left turn lane of your off-ramp and still seeing some brake lights on the northbound 5 between East Street over to 8th. 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

0: 5, Metro Mornings with Jagger. Christy at 7:34. You'll see clouds this morning. Sunshine later on today. Should get pretty warm. 75 at the beaches today by 87 for the high inland deserts. Today, a little heat advisory at 110. Right now, it is 61. Hey, coming up at 9:10 this morning, your chance to win 2 for you and a pair to share. This is big stuff. Opening day at the Del Mar races.
1: Wow. 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
0: They're going to have a whole opening weekend going on, brought to you by Caesar Sportsbooks. 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
1: Doesn't it seem like this summer's just been chocked full of events?
0: It's flying by already. It's almost over. All right, let's check your traffic. What's going on, Kelly J?
3: We have a stalled bus now in Mount Hope on the 94 eastbound, just past the 805. It's in the bus lane, so no mainline delays there. If you're heading through La Jolla, 5 northbound, your off-ramp to Genesee is partially blocked by a two-car crash. That's in your left turn lane. 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
4: 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I look at them like, you know, people who are appreciating my music, and I'm a songwriter, and a lot of people don't realize that, but my true fans do, so they usually want to talk about the songs. I'm pretty accessible when it comes to people. As long as people aren't being obnoxious, they can have an autograph, they can have a picture, whatever. It's not that deep to me. It's like, this is part of my job.
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13: 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We rebuilt electrical networks, water systems, drainage systems, and tourism infrastructure. With honesty and love for the people, we are delivering results. It is very important to have a refrigerator and a stove. The truth is, it was worth it. They carried out a monumental project. Acapulco, transformation in progress, Government of Mexico. This program is public and independent of any political party. Its use for purposes other than social development is prohibited.
14: Cinema is culture.
13: identity, and memory. That is why the Senate of the Republic approved the new federal law on cinema and audiovisual arts, which recognizes cinema as a cultural right. With this, the exhibition of national films will be expanded. Independent productions and works in indigenous languages will be promoted. Tax incentives will be established for works made in the country, and dubbing actors and actresses will be protected against the use of artificial intelligence. 66th Legislature, Senate of the Republic. 85.2

0: we kind of went out with some friends, and I left my phone in the car.
1: Sure.
0: And so I asked him if I could borrow his phone. And while I'm on the phone, a text message came in, and I'm like, okay, you know, I wasn't being nosy, just popped up on the phone.
1: Sure.
0: Mm-hmm. And it was from a woman named Melissa, and she said, well, when are you coming to see your son?
1: Uh-oh.
0: And I'm feeling like, whoa, because I didn't even know he had children. Like, this is, I mean, again, I know we've only been seeing each other for 6 months, but,
2: yeah, but you
0: know, you would think that's something you would talk to your, sure. you by, know, your significant other about.
2: At least by 6 months, you'd think you'd know if there's any kids involved,
0: Yeah, so he just hasn't even brought up the fact that he's had children, so okay. I'm just wondering about this child.
1: Sure.
0: Does he have another family somewhere? Is it more kids?
1: All right.
0: What's
1: his
0: relationship with her?
1: Well, hang on.
2: Yeah.
1: Okay, perhaps maybe it was a wrong... Maybe someone texted to the wrong phone, and you just happen to see that, and maybe there's nothing to it. So let's just do this. Let's get Ryan on the line, and then he won't know you're listening in. So we'll offer him a dozen very romantic roses that he can send to anybody that he wants. Let's get him on the phone and see what happens here.

0: Hello.
1: Hi, good morning. I'm looking for Ryan.
0: This is Ryan.
1: How's it going, Ryan? My name is Joshua, and I work at a brand new flower shop that just opened up here in the Miramar area called Totally Tulips. And the reason for the call is because we're currently running a promotion where we would like to offer you a dozen free romantic red roses to send to anyone you'd like. Basically, all we ask for in return is if you could just kind of spread the word about our flower shop to your friends, family, or coworkers.
0: Sounds terrific. Yeah, I'd love to take advantage of that.
1: All right, awesome. Well, then let's go ahead and get started with the name of who you'd like to send these flowers to.
0: Dear Melissa.
1: All right, dear Melissa. And what would you like me to write to her after that?
0: I miss you. I'll see you next weekend. Love, Ryan.
2: Okay. Ryan, it's Jagger and Christy. It's a thing we do called War of the Roses, and your girlfriend, Angela, wanted us to see who you would send roses to, and I think she thought you would say her. She's on the other line. Say hi, Angela.
3: Ryan, it's Angela.
0: Hi.
3: Ryan,
0: am I really on the radio right now?
3: Yes, you are. I'm really confused right now. Can you tell me what's going on and who Melissa is?
0: First of all, hi. Melissa is the might as well just tell you. Melissa is the mother of my son.
3: Yes, and I gathered that, because what you didn't know is that when I borrowed your phone the other night when we were at the restaurant, she texted you while I was using your phone. Again, I wasn't being nosy, it just popped up on your screen. And, you know, I was very shocked because you never mentioned to me that you had a son. So my question is, like, what's going on with you and Melissa that you're sending this kind of a message to her? Are you guys still together?
0: I mean, first of all, I wish you'd just ask me about this, in person. I think you could talk to me. You know, I know we've only been together a small amount of time, but wish
2: you'd
0: talk
2: Ryan,
0: to me
2: hold
0: first.
2: On, Ryan. I'm saying this is maybe something you should have brought up with Angela.
0: Well,
3: thank
0: sure,
3: you.
0: Yeah, thank you.
2: Okay,
0: but I'm just saying, you know, she could have talked to me and not put us on the radio. Look, Melissa's the mother of my child, and I have a son. He's three.
4: Do you still have a relationship with her?
3: I mean, you're saying you miss her. Love, Ryan. Like, what? I don't understand. Like,
0: she's the mother of my child. I have a relationship with her. I mean, I wouldn't. I'm going to see her next weekend.
3: Yeah, I mean, you know, Ryan, it's been a good 6 months, but I can't play this game, okay? I've seen this happen before, and, you know, I don't want to be a part of anything messy. You have to understand, I have to think about my own feelings, okay? And when you are really done with whoever this Melissa person is, and you're not missing her and sending her flowers and love, Ryan, and all that stuff, then maybe you can give me a call, but I think I have to just step away from this situation.
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0: 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We out. 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
1: Good morning, Karen.
2: Jagger and Christie.
3: Well, thank you.
1: Same to you. Thanks for joining us for $1,000 Minute. Are you excited?
2: I am.
3: Okay.
1: Okay.
3: Here's how it works. Christie is going to ask you 10 questions. You have 60 seconds to answer them. And if you answer them all correctly in that time, we'll give you $1,000 in cash, okay?
2: Okay, sounds good.
3: Now, if Christie asks you a question, you think, oh, brother, I used to know that. It's on the tip of my tongue. If you want to save a little time, you can always say pass. And if there's time before the buzzer goes off, she will come back and ask that question again, okay?
2: Okay.
3: All right, now, Karen, what are you doing right now? What's going on with you?
2: I am at work, just settling in.
3: Settling in, okay. Have you had coffee?
2: I have.
3: Okay. That's good. All right, here we go. For $1,000, your 60 seconds starts now.
1: Karen, what fast food restaurant uses the slogan, "Have it your way"?
2: Burger King.
1: How many X's are in the word Xerox?
2: Two.
1: Name the director known for the movies Reservoir Dogs and Pulp Fiction.
2: Pass.
1: What is the largest and lowest pitched instrument in the brass family?
2: The bass.
1: What is lowest possible four-digit number? What is the lowest possible four-digit number?
2: 1,000.
1: Name a color found in the current Starbucks logo.
2: Green.
1: How many scoops of raisins are in Kellogg's Raisin Bran?
2: Two.
1: How many years make up a millennium?
2: 1,000.
1: What sneaker company is known as the brand with three stripes?
2: Adidas.
1: If you're celebrating your silver wedding anniversary, how many years have you been married?
2: 10.
3: All right, buzzer went off. Let's see. So you passed on one, but let's give you $10 to everyone you got right, Karen. And it looks like today you made yourself 1, 2, 3, 4, 5, $60, $70.
1: $70.
3: Not, all right. Not bad.
1: Yeah. Okay.
2: Not bad.
3: Not bad at all.
1: So the question you passed on, name the director known for the movies Reservoir Dogs and Pulp Fiction, that is Quentin Tarantino.
2: Oh, yeah, yeah.
3: Oh.
1: Mm-hmm. And then the tuba happens to be the lowest pitched instrument in the brass family.
2: Tuba.
3: And if you're celebrating your silver wedding anniversary, how many years have you been married? That would be 25.
2: Ah, darn.
3: Yeah, there you go.
1: Are you married?
2: No, I haven't hit that yet.
1: Oh, okay. So now you know.
3: You're a long way from that. Yeah. You'll probably buy a tuba before you get married. All right, well, listen, we're going to get you $70 with throwing a Jagger and Christie chip clip. That was a great game. You hang on, all right?
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3: All right, we'll do it again tomorrow. 705, 805, 10 questions, 60 seconds. 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Got to give a shout out to our friends in Alpine. Got us on today.
1: Oh, well, good morning, Alpine.
3: It's going to be a hot day on Alpine today. Close to 110 in the deserts today, 87 inland, 75 at the beaches. Right now, it is 61. Let's check on your traffic. What's going on, Kelly J?
4: We have a stall in Camp Pendleton, 5 southbound just after the weigh station, but luckily it made it over that right-hand shoulder, and a hit-and-run crash in Sherman Heights, 94 westbound just past 25th. That victim vehicle made it over to the right-hand shoulder with some minor slowing starting at 32nd. 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
2: I mean, the people that have influenced me are people like Charlie Wilson, Ronald Isley, you know, the OJs. 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Spinners. 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
10: Caltrans acid management work continues this coming Monday evening on southbound I-5 with the closure of all lanes at State Route 54 on July 13th from 10 p.m. to 6 a.m. Expect delays and use eastbound State Route 54, southbound I-805, and eastbound State Route 905 for travel to southbound I-5. This $54 million effort is focused on preserving existing infrastructure, improving safety, and modernizing the corridor to meet current and future transportation needs.
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0: All right, tomorrow's the big day. We're kicking off Jagger Christie's Christmas Wish in July, raising some money for wishes we'll grant in December for families here in San Diego. 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

0: Jay.
1: Crews trying to clear this stalled big rig in Solana Beach on the 5 southbound. So at Loma Santa Fe, it lost a tire and came to rest in that right-hand lane. We have a stall in Camp Pendleton on the 5 southbound just past the weigh station that's sitting on the right-hand shoulder. And they wrapped up that crash in Sherman Heights, 94 westbound, just past 25th, so that one is cleared. Need better rest? 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
2: I Want to Fix You Up was a song that was written and recorded for the movie New Jack City. And it was a lot of fun to record. Actually, the big story was we weren't even going to record that song in the beginning. It was going to be Christopher Williams, and we were presented with I'm Dreaming. But we wanted I Want to Fix You Up, the track. We loved the track. It was awesome. It was right up our alley with the whole hip-hop doo-wop sound. And Christopher Williams turned that one down. So I bet he kicked himself later for that when we were happy to get that track.
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2: During the Vietnam War, our manager at the time, we were in Japan walking down the street, and there was like seven guys out of Long Beach, Compton, San Pedro, Harbor City walking down the street in Japan. 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He yelled at us and said, "Hey, fellas, thank God I know you guys. I mean, here we are. Look like we came from a battlefield." And that's what he said. 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We waged war against wars on the streets and abroad. It shoots melodies, rhythms, and most of all, harmony. Don't forget that. Harmony.
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12: The Senate of the Republic has approved the issuance of various commemorative coins for the 2026 FIFA World Cup. These coins will serve as a tangible reminder of this unforgettable international tournament hosted by Mexico for the third time in its history. They symbolize the identity, culture, and passion of our country, where soccer unites generations and strengthens bonds of friendship among nations. 66th Legislature, Senate of the Republic.
13: They betrayed us. They buried the hope they once sold. They are capable of anything to seize power, while millions of families live in fear. When a government and its party ally with crime, they carry the weight of every death, every disappearance, every displaced family, every extorted business, and the pain of an entire country. Mexico has endured difficult times, but never as dark as under them, that is betraying all of its people. National Action Party.

0: Van Lane. He's now gone. And a large black mat sitting at Kearney Mesa on the 163 southbound just before Kearney Villa Road. Looks like that's in the second lane from the right. 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

0: by Magic Mornings with Jagger, Christy, and you. Before getting that on for San Ysidro, got us on today.
1: Oh, hello, San Ysidro.
0: Appreciate you guys listening. Should be a nice day today. You'll see sunshine, beaches at about 75, 87 for the high inland. If you want some real heat, heat advisory in the deserts today at 110. Right now, it's already 71.
1: Going to be nice and warm for opening weekend at Del Mar.
0: Oh, yeah, here we come.
1: Kicks off Friday, July 17th at Caesars Sportsbook. Presents opening day. It's always a don't miss party. Love the hats.
0: Yeah, you got
1: all about the hats. And there's more to opening weekend at Del Mar than just the opening day. On Saturday, July 18th, it's tacos and tequila.
0: Woo.
1: That sounds absolutely wonderful. And that's at the racetrack. A great selection of specialty tequilas, margaritas, cervezas. They'll all be paired up with tasty street tacos from the best taco shops in town. And we know we have a lot of them. Yes. So I have two for you and a pair to share of tickets for opening day at the Del Mar races. Caller number 9-888-537-1925.
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2: Well, you know, it's like Oprah Winfrey says. She says, you just got to keep dreaming a bigger dream. 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So I look to somebody like Oprah and say, if she can always say dream a bigger dream, then I can always say that. You know what I mean? That's something to aspire to.
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18: Caltrans asset management work continues this coming Monday evening on southbound I-5 with the closure of all lanes at State Route 54 on July 13th from 10 p.m. to 6 a.m. Expect delays and use eastbound State Route 54, southbound I-805, and eastbound State Route 905 for travel to southbound I-5. This $54 million effort is focused on preserving existing infrastructure, improving safety, and modernizing the corridor to meet current and future transportation needs. 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
21: 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Traffic.
22: We have some debris in Rancho Bernardo on the 15th southbound right before Bernardo Center. Two left-hand lanes. Looks like it's a bunch of lumber that got spilled. And again, in those two left-hand lanes right now, it is starting to slow things up right about El Norte. And that crash in Oceanside 5 southbound on the on-ramp from Harbor still partially blocking your on-ramp. Noisy AC, not cutting it. 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
24: 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The streets were Greenwood Archer and Pine Street. 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Of course, that was a lot to put on a poster. We tried it even. 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G period, A period, P period. And then my hometown they added the band, so start calling us Gap Band.
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26: We have a stall in Solana Beach on the 5 southbound at Loma Santa Fe. Still sitting in that center divider waiting for a tow crew. That crash in Oceanside on the 5 southbound on-ramp from Harbor still partially blocking your on-ramp. And a crash in Oceanside 5 northbound after the 76. That's a hit-and-run crash involving a semi that is still on that right shoulder. 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

0: Roses.
1: It's War of the Roses. 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You can let us know what's going on. We will try to get to the bottom of it. We have Chandra on the line. Good morning, Chandra.
2: Good morning.
3: Hi, Chandra. So you and Travis got married pretty quickly after you started dating, huh?
2: Yeah. I mean, you know, we got married about 3 months after we started dating. And I can tell you what, if I could take it back, I totally would.
3: Oops. Oh, no.
2: It's been a disaster. An absolute disaster.
3: Well, so, okay, what specifically is a disaster? What brings you to War of the Roses?
2: So, I mean, I've been faithful to him,
1: sure.
2: But I think he's seen someone else.
3: Like who? Do you know who?
2: I mean, I think it's the woman that he dumped for me. Her name is Lizzie.
1: Okay, so this is the girl that he was seeing before you guys had your

0: Okay. I honestly, it's a mistake. Like, the best advice is after 3 months, don't marry someone.
1: Okay, well, hang on a second. Let's get Travis on the line. I'm dying to see what happens here. What we'll do, Chandra, he won't know you're listening in, and we're going to offer him a dozen very romantic roses that he can send to anybody that he wants. Let's just see what he says. We kind of hope he says Chandra.

0: Hello?
1: Hello, can I please speak to Travis?
0: Travis speaking.
1: Good morning, Travis. My name is Lila, and I'm calling from Pickle Lily Flowers. It's my new flower shop I just opened up here in Pacific Beach. You know, since we're a brand new shop, we're really trying to get our name out there for people that are looking for a florist. So we're calling you to offer you a dozen red romantic roses. And with these is that you get to send them out to whoever you'd like anywhere in San Diego County. If you do choose to accept these roses, all we ask for is that you tell your friends, family, and coworkers about us, and maybe even post this on your social media.
0: Oh, okay. This is perfect. So let me get this straight. I get free roses delivered to anybody I want?
1: Yeah, exactly. So that's a free dozen red romantic roses, and this is to send out to anyone special in your life.
0: Yes, definitely. I'll take those roses.
1: Okay, perfect. Let's start off with the name of who you'd like to send these roses out to.
0: All right, I'd like them to go to Lizzie.
1: Okay, to Lizzie. And I've got a card here. Is there anything special you'd like to say to Lizzie?
0: Perfect. I'm about to fix everything right now. I made a mistake, and I will make it right up to you.
2: Okay. Mm-hmm. All right. Travis, I'm not sure you fixed everything up completely.
0: Hold on. You're not finished.
2: Okay.
0: Love you so much, Travis.
2: Well, I'm glad you added that.
0: Wait a minute. Who are you? Hold on a second.
2: Okay,
0: I just noticed that there's a guy on the phone.
2: Right, Travis, hang on a second. It's Jagger and Christy at Magic 92.5. It's a thing we do called War of the Roses, and here's the thing. Chandra is on the other line.
3: I am not a mistake.
4: Your wife. This is your wife.
3: Nothing. I am not a mistake. I made a mistake when I married you, but don't you ever call me a mistake.
0: No, I was talking about work mistake, like, because
3: what do you mean work mistake? That's the most ridiculous excuse I could ever hear. Yeah, I'm not a mistake. If you want to be with Lizzie, then you should have been with Lizzie. Why didn't you just stay with her instead of marrying me?
0: All right, you know what? I did make a mistake, okay? We got married after 3 months. It's corny, it's whack. My heart is someplace else. I'm sorry.
3: Corny and you're whack.
0: I didn't want you to act this way, but I mean, I apologize, but we're just not going in the direction that I dreamed of.
3: So if that's the case, then why didn't you just say something? Then why are you going through my phone and going on my laptop and trying to make it seem like I'm doing something when you know that you're the person who's really doing something?
0: I mean, you know, I didn't want to just, like, you know, hurt your feelings. So I wanted to see if there was.
3: Maybe hurt my feelings. I'm thrilled. This has been a disaster. I mean, honestly, I'm fine. Go. Matter of fact, I'll leave at this point.
0: You know what? I'm going to call my lawyer.
2: You have a lawyer?
4: Because why?
0: I mean, we divorced, and I want everything that I came into the relationship with.
3: You didn't come in with anything, so nothing equals nothing. So zero equals zero. I'm the best thing that you had. I'm the thing that's worth anything in the whole relationship.
0: See, this is why we're not working. Sorry you had to find out about it this way, but yes, I am in love with Lizzie.
3: No, actually, I'm 2 steps ahead of you. I already knew about it. You just confirmed it for me, okay?
0: Right,
3: so don't act like you like breaking some news to me. I already knew. Once again,
0: Chandra,
3: I'm smarter than you.
0: It's confirmed, okay? Thanks a lot, guys, for ruining my day.
2: Yeah. Well, call your lawyer.
3: He doesn't need a lawyer. He has nothing. We have nothing to split. Like I said, he has nothing. What little crap you have is now outside our door.
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voice is a little gone today, but it's okay. Someone's got to be on the radio, and I'm here. How you doing? Javier of the X with you. Hello to Jill out there in Claremont. Thanks for listening in Claremont, Jill. We appreciate you listening. Good morning to you. Jay, don't walk away. On Magic Night 2.5, the beat of San Diego.

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2: All my life was written for my daughter. It took me like 4 years to write that song. I had the music down, but the lyrics never came to me because I kept my daughter with me on my lap as I was composing it. And she said, "Daddy, I'm sleepy, so I'm going to bed." And I was like, that's my inspiration. And then she came back. She left for like 30 minutes. And she came back and she said, "Daddy, but I love you and I love you for all my life." And that's when I came up with this.
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It's been a crazy couple of days, right, with the soccer. I've been watching. I know everyone's a fan. If you weren't a fan before, you're a fan now. Seriously, watching every game.

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3: 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And, of course, after about 5 minutes of listening to the names like the Warriors or the Soulful Seven, you knew right then that we were going to have an argument. In fact, the group almost broke up bringing in the names, trying to decide on the names. So we decided to get a dictionary, and without any argument, stick our finger in the book, open the pages, and whatever the finger would fall on, that would be the name. It came up Commodores, very, very close to commodes.
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2: Hey there, it's Javier of the X-Man with some important information about your commute, okay? Caltrans Asset Management Work continues this coming Monday evening. Monday evening on southbound I-5 with the closure of all lanes at State Route 54 on July 13th, okay? This is going to be happening from 10 p.m. to 6 a.m. Now, you can expect delays and use eastbound State Route 54, southbound I-805, and eastbound State Route 905 for travel to southbound I-5. Yeah.
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9: Mexico believes in Mexico. 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
10: The Chamber of Deputies, we work to strengthen the culture in our country with the approval of the new federal law of film and audiovisual media. Mexican films will have a 14-day exhibition run. Also, digital platforms must have a section for Mexican content. This law promotes the production, distribution, exhibition, and preservation of cinematographic and audiovisual works made in our country. Chamber of Deputies, 66th Legislature, Sovereignty and Social Justice.
11: Cinema is culture, identity, and memory. That is why the Senate of the Republic approved the new federal law on cinema and audiovisual arts, which recognizes cinema as a cultural right. With this, the exhibition of national films will be expanded. Independent productions and works in indigenous languages will be promoted. Tax incentives will be established for works made in the country, and dubbing actors and actresses will be protected against the use of artificial intelligence. 66th Legislature, Senate of the Republic.
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San Diego. 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
9: You know, Back at One, it's probably the biggest hit I've ever had. 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It was like, you know, step one, step two, if the problem persists, repeat steps one, two, and three. I said, hey, that's a great idea for a song, and next thing you know, there was Back at One.
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20: 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They carried out a monumental project. Acapulco, transformation in progress, Government of Mexico. 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Its use for purposes other than social development is prohibited.
0: 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The beat of San Diego.

for my annual car show, Javier the X-Man's Cruise for the Cause. Come on, join me. It's a free car show. We're raising money to help children fight cancer, presented by San Diego County Toyota Dealers. And it's free to the public, open to the public. We got some great bands performing this year. The Wildside Band, the Dudes of San Diego, R. Keys, local rapper, hip-hop artist, going to be on stage as well. Many other DJs, mariachis. It's going to be a great event, raising money to help the Emilio Nars Foundation, helping kids with cancer right here in San Diego.

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3: 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Never having any moment alone. Security outside the door, always with you. 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
1: Attention, all ladies, the Candyman is on the prowl. And for those who want to get busy, you got to speak up now.

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His one hit right there, knocking the boots, still doing it, still touring, still making people smile with that song right there. All right, got to say hello to the crew at Lemon City Tap House out there in Lemon Grove. Lemon Grove checking in. 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
1: Hey, it's Javier, the X-Man. Yo, Caltrans Asset Management Work continues this Monday. This Monday evening on southbound I-5 with the closure of all lanes at State Route 54 on July 13th from 10 p.m. to 6 a.m. Now, expect delays and use eastbound State Route 54, southbound I-805, and eastbound State Route 905 for travel to southbound I-5.

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16: 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We'll talk about programs and services that can benefit Mexican families, as well as World Allergy Day. 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

Dreamin', Christopher Williams. Can you name the movie this song was featured in, huh? All right, let's go further, if you could name it. Can you dance to this song? Can you do the New Jack City dances? New Jack Swing dances? No? Okay.

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20: The Senate of the Republic has approved the issuance of various commemorative coins for the 2026 FIFA World Cup. These coins will serve as a tangible reminder of this unforgettable international tournament hosted by Mexico for the third time in its history. They symbolize the identity, culture, and passion of our country, where soccer unites generations and strengthens bonds of friendship among nations. 66th Legislature, Senate of the Republic.
21: In Mexico, a new era in global trade has begun, strategically connecting the ports of Coatzacoalcos, Dos Bocas, Puerto Chiapas, and Salina Cruz. The Interoceanic Corridor is a multimodal logistics platform that competes in international markets for the movement of goods. We are the shared route that drives growth and well-being in the region. Mexico moves forward as the Isthmus of Tehuantepec is transformed. Secretary of Navy, Government of Mexico.
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I'm going to say go to the water. But there's some places you can't go, right? Some places have that sign up that you're like, oh, why? It looks so beautiful, but I can't. Ah. Anyhow, I got to say hello to the beautiful folks out there in Oceanside. Desi Hollow in Oceanside. Big shout out to Oceanside. Oh, that's you can go in the water over there. Oh, yeah. Beautiful.

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1: 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Hi, it's Javier of the X-Men. 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
3: 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I mean, it's their national anthem. And to me, when I first did it, I never thought it would be the record that it was, that it is.
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You can do a contest. All of it. Right there on the app. I know you love War of the Roses. I listen, too. When I miss it, I go to the app.

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2: 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She says, you just got to keep dreaming a bigger dream. And I think that that's an incredible thing for somebody like her to say, who has continued to break down barriers and to make the world a better place and to just, you know, surpass any of her dreams that she had as a child, I'm sure. So I look to somebody like Oprah and say, if she can always say dream a bigger dream, then I can always say that. You know what I mean? That's something to aspire to.
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8: 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It doesn't matter where you come from. What matters is where we're going. Because our true passion is seeing our people succeed. If the people win, Mexico wins. The team that scores for transformation, victory is ours. We are the true left. And the new hope of the people. The PT is the 4T.
9: Cinema is culture, identity, and memory. That is why the Senate of the Republic approved the new federal law on cinema and audiovisual arts, which recognizes cinema as a cultural right. With this, the exhibition of national films will be expanded. Independent productions and works in indigenous languages will be promoted. Tax incentives will be established for works made in the country, and dubbing actors and actresses will be protected against the use of artificial intelligence. 66th Legislature, Senate of the Republic. The Senate of the Republic has approved the issuance of various commemorative coins for the 2026 FIFA World Cup. These coins will serve as a tangible reminder of this unforgettable international tournament hosted by Mexico for the third time in its history. They symbolize the identity, culture, and passion of our country, where soccer unites generations and strengthens bonds of friendship among nations. 66th Legislature, Senate of the Republic.
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Javier the X-Man, Daniel Cruz for the COS Car Show. 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

0: 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And like I said, these are small mom businesses. We're trying to help elevate and reach the community. Let them know that they're there and they're ready to serve you their best products. Always the best from their heart. And that's what it's all about, supporting everyone in our community.
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I love about the Magic Knight 2.5 app, and it's easy to download. You can go to the app store and download it. But my mom listens to my radio show daily. She is my biggest fan. My mom is my biggest fan. I know people said you gotta put your mom on the radio more. I think she gets nervous sometimes. Not really. I call her after the radio show. We have things to talk about. But download the app today. It's easy to do. My mom does.

So now that both my teams are knocked out of the World Cup, the question is, will I be watching? They were talking about that this morning here at work, and I was like, I don't got no skin in the game. Yeah, of course I'll watch. It's exciting, but yeah, not like it was before, right? When Mexico and the U.S. were in it. I know, that's how I feel.

1.5 The Beat of San Diego just got a call from a friend. Said, you missed the game today. It was a good soccer game. I know. I know. I'm working. It's hard to do that. Yeah, it's really, really tough when you're working and watching TV at the same time. Come on. Did I just say that on the radio?

Magic Night 2.5, the beat of San Diego. All right, time for the X-Men to get kicked out of the studio. Say goodbye from the Wayne of the Dana, the time of the place. I leave you with peace, love, and happiness. And remember, always, God loves you. Keep the faith strong. I'll talk to you tomorrow. Billy Blassie is coming up next. In for...

La Costa, loving the commercial for jams. Give it a shout out to Norma and La Costa. Thank you for calling in for this one. Here's Aaliyah, Are You That Somebody? 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

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That's exactly what Crystal did listening to Paradise Hills. Here's The Weeknd. Can't Feel My Face.

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I am Billy Blast, in for R-Dub, and I would love to play your favorite song. What can I play for you?

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0: Injured? Demand justice. Demand Jurowitz.

ride through your Tuesday afternoon in for R-Dub. And coming up, I have your tickets to see Santana along with the Doobie Brothers Tuesday, August 11th, North Island Credit Union Amphitheater Under the Stars. We want you there. The tickets could be all yours at 410, right around there, as you play Remember the Time. That's all on the way. Yeah.

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2: 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The grooves came on, and me and Aaron just went to town on the writing. And, you know, that's the signature song. 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
14: Caltrans acid management work continues this coming Monday evening on southbound I-5 with the closure of all lanes at State Route 54 on July 13th from 10 p.m. to 6 a.m. Expect delays and use eastbound State Route 54, southbound I-805, and eastbound State Route 905 for travel to southbound I-5. This $54 million effort is focused on preserving existing infrastructure, improving safety, and modernizing the corridor to meet current and future transportation needs.
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18: At the Chamber of Deputies, we work to strengthen the culture in our country with the approval of the new federal law of film and audiovisual media. 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

Courtney Mason says she wants to win those tickets to go see Santana and the Doobie Brothers. 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
1: Hon, my name is Dorothy. 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
2: We are going to do fine at this audition. We're going to get the job.
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4: You heard the audio clues. Now we want to know, do you remember the time up for grabs tickets to see Carlos Santana and the Doobie Brothers live in concert? We got Cindy calling from downtown, who is caller number 9. Cindy, you get to go first. What year do all those clues have in common?
5: I think I remember Happy Days in 1982.
4: Okay, now let's go to Jeanette, caller from Rancho Bernardo. Jeanette, do you remember the time? What year was that?
6: Oh, she took my guess. I'll say 83.
4: Okay, and now we go to Nina, caller from Mission Valley. Nina, do you remember the time?
7: Did they say the Happy Days?
4: Yes, somebody did mention Happy Days.
7: All right, well, I don't know if this is a far stretch. Can I say 74?
4: Okay, let's go over all the clues here. The dance floor by Zapp was the very first.

0: Her song and Clue. The movie was Tootsie, starring Dustin Hoffman. The TV show was Joni Loves Chachi, which was a spinoff from Happy Days. Oh, Joni Loves Chachi. Right. And then Jump to It by Aretha Franklin was the final song. And the year they all have in common, 1982. Cindy in downtown, congratulations, Cindy.
1: Thank you.
0: Jeanette and Nina, thank you for playing along. And try us again tomorrow, okay?
1: Congratulations.
2: Thank you.
0: Have a great evening.
2: Bye-bye.
0: All right, Cindy, what song are we going to do? Dance Floor or Jump to It?
2: Jump to It.
0: All right, let's do your Aretha Franklin. And for you, I have a pair of tickets to see Santana and the Doobie Brothers Tuesday, August 11th at the North Island Credit Union Amphitheater. You are in the house under the stars. You're there.
2: Thank you.
0: You're very welcome. Hold on. I'm going to get some more info from you, okay?
2: All righty.
0: From 1982, here's Aretha Franklin and Jump to It on Magic 92.5's Remember the Time.

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2: 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They were just some little boys, especially Michael. Man, he was just about 9 or 10 years old. But this guy could sing like somebody who was 40 or 50. He was like an old soul or something.

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5: Caltrans acid management work continues this coming Monday evening on southbound I-5 with the closure of all lanes at State Route 54 on July 13th from 10 p.m. to 6 a.m. Expect delays and use eastbound State Route 54, southbound I-805, and eastbound State Route 905 for travel to southbound I-5. This $54 million effort is focused on preserving existing infrastructure, improving safety, and modernizing the corridor to meet current and future transportation needs.
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9: 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Now you can choose to show your gender identity, self-perceived as woman, man, non-binary, or give privacy to that information. And if you're identified as an Indigenous or Afro-Mexican person, you can also ask for it to appear in your INE. Also, with the new QR code information at the back, your voter's credential becomes even more trustworthy and verifiable. 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
10: Cinema is culture, identity, and memory. That is why the Senate of the Republic approved the new federal law on cinema and audiovisual arts, which recognizes cinema as a cultural right. With this, the exhibition of national films will be expanded. Independent productions and works in Indigenous languages will be promoted. Tax incentives will be established for works made in the country, and dubbing actors and actresses will be protected against the use of artificial intelligence. 66th Legislature, Senate of the Republic. The Senate of the Republic has approved the issuance of various commemorative coins for the 2026 FIFA World Cup. These coins will serve as a tangible reminder of this unforgettable international tournament hosted by Mexico for the third time in its history. They symbolize the identity, culture, and passion of our country, where soccer unites generations and strengthens bonds of friendship among nations. 66th Legislature, Senate of the Republic.
11: 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This is Magic 92.5 Traffic. In Lemon Grove on the 125 southbound at Lemon Avenue, right shoulder crash as you stop and go from Grossmont Boulevard. Wreck in Hillcrest on the 163 southbound at the 8 and the left lane block. And in Rancho Bernardo, the 15 northbound before Rancho Bernardo Road, that crash over to the right shoulder. 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

0: I'm not gonna lie, that one had me up and dancing here in the studio.
1: Yeah,
0: time to shake it. Speaking of dancing, let's keep it going with some Tony. It feels good, and of course, you're gonna keep me dancing throughout that ride home. We got an hour commercial free with the 5 o'clock boogie, all your favorite jams in the mix from 5 to 6 with DJ Hurricane Andrew, myself, Billy Glass. That is on the way. Feels good, right?

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3: 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We were doing this sort of like party chant. Get up off of that thing.
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3: 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And I just thought, I don't like that. And so I told our producer. So he listened to it, and he thought about it, and he went back in and said, okay, here's what we're going to do. And he broke down the Never Gonna Get It, Never Gonna Get It. You know, yeah. We went back in and redid that, and that was like, that's it.
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